Hey, man, what time is it? Man, I gotta hurry up and get there. Oh, I don't see no cabs nowhere. Wait, yeah, that one over there. Yeah,

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1: 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Violin! Didgeridoo! Vivian's Tauvel!

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A multi-million dollars, almost overnight. 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

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What the is going on? 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

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Let's get rid of this year and never mention it again.

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1: Well, we want to be free. We want to be free to do what we want to do. We want to be free to ride. We want to be free to ride our machines without being hassled by the man. And we want to get loaded. We want to have a good time. What we're gonna do.
2: Oh, wait, baby, let's go.
1: We're gonna have a good time. We're gonna have a party.

So wishing you all a very happy new year from yours truly, DJ P. I want to thank all the DJs that have been on today. Andy Ward, Black Wax, Biopic, Duncan, Damien Squire, Jeff. And there's more to come. So we're going to be doing the live countdown just before midnight. We've got fireworks. We've got the lot. Don't bother switching telly on. There are no fireworks. It's cancelled. Not even joking. That is how absolute shite 2020 is. Even the fireworks were cancelled.

So you've got to say Happy New Year to those in the chat right now. Big shout to Frank Soto, Rich Adams, Andrea, Black Wax, Bro and Sis at C. Good to see you guys up so late. Chris Harris, Christian, C-White, who's... Oh, yes. Out to Damien, Danny Woods, Dave, Dinny, DJ Moses, DW, Dangerous D. I'll do the rest in a minute.

Where did I get to? Right, shouts out to Jock, out to Joey K, John Rogers, out to Julie B, out to Lee Rogers, two Rogers, out to Leah, out to Marley, Matt Skins, Neil Pinnox, and all the Pinnox, out to Sean, out to Dawny as well, out to Frank Ainsworth and family, and out to Tim Moore. Thanks for hanging out, guys.

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0: Omroep Land van Kuik is dichterbij dan je denkt. 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Kanaal 3196.
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0: So what you waiting for? Now it's my time to rap for you. So listen closer to the Sure Shot Groove. Won't take much time, but have in mind that we're a brand new band and we're so divine. We don't spend no time for rock and roll. Cause we're the rock.